0: your preset should already be here.
1: And if it's not, can we really have a discussion about that? Because you need to get your life straight. I mean, what are you thinking? I know you got work. I know you got school. I know you got all... Come on, lock it in.

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Your preset should already be here. 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I mean, what are you thinking? 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

0: So we need those songs from the past right now, or anything new. We don't care. It's up to you. 85 Live Line. The phones are open. You can also follow me on the socials. We really do appreciate that. 85 Live Line is the number, though. 85 Live Line. Come on. 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Mason Kelter on Instagram. I forgot to mention that part, too.
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0: 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Liveline, my name's Mason. 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
13: My brain. 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

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Two of the biggest songs in the world right now come from 22-year-old Adela from Slovakia. One's Ain't in L.A., the other

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0: Mom is coming out the front door strong with a double arm kid carry. Looks like dad has the bags. Daughter is bringing up the rear. Oh, but the diaper bag wasn't closed. Diapers and toys are everywhere. Ooh, but mom has just nailed the perfect car seat buckle for the toddler. And now the eldest daughter, who looks to be about 9 or 10, has secured herself in the booster seat. Dad zips the bag closed and they're off. 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And there it goes. Oh, that's a shame. 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

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Big 3 countdown. Tonight's most requested songs is next, as we drift into the late night of October. Fall. Hello to Kingston, New York, Portland, Oregon,

0: 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Liveline Big Three. 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
1: Malcolm Todd. 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And their

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2: You now have officially not months anymore, but mere weeks to pick out your Halloween costumes.
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2: It's Brooke and Jeffrey in the morning. And if you want to have your finger on the pulse for what's cool and happening right now, you can try something inspired by today's pop culture, because a list just came out with the hottest ones for this year.
3: Nice.
2: And just keep in mind, before I read the list, I'm not 100% sure what everything is.
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2: Well, I'm still catching up on Below Deck Season 7.
4: See?
2: And it's a really good one. So you guys might have to help me out with what some of these things are. But the Huntrix girls from K-Pop Demon Hunters, they've already dropped out of the top 10, falling to number 11.
3: Well, yeah, it makes sense. 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
2: Number 5 on the list, though, is operatives from, quote, backrooms. Brooke, what is that?
3: I've heard of the backrooms.
4: The backroom, like the internet backrooms?
3: No, it's like a movie that everybody was...
2: Well, hold on. I want to hear from the pop culture expert, Brooke. Oh, what is backrooms?

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1: Back in the 70s, a bar opened up on the Tallahassee Strip, and you know which one I'm talking about. 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Some places try to reinvent themselves. Not this one. 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Same room. 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
1: In the last couple of years, some of the big headlines have centered around student loan debt and forgiveness.
2: Yes. Oh,
3: yeah, big headlines.
2: Whether got some hope.
1: Whether it's right to just get rid of it all, mm-hmm. or if you have to pay it off like any other debt.
3: I mm-hmm. want to add to it. Well, yes. No one's got my back, though.
1: That's Jose's hill to die on.
3: I don't have any student loans.
1: Yeah. It doesn't matter where you stand on the issue. All that matters is one guy's been looking to get his debt cleared. So he emailed his bank asking if he could be part of the forgiveness program.
2: Oh, yeah. Yeah. Cool.
1: And Brooke is calling back with some good news. Mm-hmm. Can't wait for you to hear it, too, in your phone tap right after this.
4: Hello?
5: Hi, I'm calling from S***'s Bank. Is this Miles O'N***?
4: Oh, yeah, this is him.
5: Great, because we got your email inquiring about the student loan debt forgiveness program.
4: Oh, yeah, thank you. Yes.
5: Pretty popular, huh?
4: Right, yeah, for sure.
5: We get so many people who just want a free ride, don't want to pay for anything these days.
4: I mean, it's hard to come back and pay those off.
5: Yeah, just stick it to the government with all their debt, walk away. Freeloaders, good for you.
4: I was just looking for a little assistance.
5: Yeah, assistance. I mean, you want it all gone. That's different, but okay.
4: Is there a problem here? I mean, I thought that's what the program was. It was a debt forgiveness thing.
5: Yep, the Federal Student Loan Debt Relief Program. And I am calling, actually happy to inform you, because we put your name towards the top of the list to be considered.
4: That is incredible news. Thank you. Okay, I'm sorry, earlier I...

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1: Back in the 70s, a bar opened up on the Tallahassee Strip, and you know what I'm talking about. You've been here before, after work, after a long week, hell, even after you said you were heading home. If these walls could talk, they'd probably need a lawyer. Some places try to reinvent themselves. Not this one. Poor Paul's Poorhouse, the best damn bar in town, is back. Same room. Same bar you walked into years ago and somehow never really left. Same kind of nights that turned into stories. You didn't outgrow this place. Life got busy. Poor Paul's. Back like it never left.

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2: We are starting off very humid with temperatures in the mid to low 70s. We are staying humid and warm to start these next few days, but the highs will actually be dropping. Today we will be in the mid to upper 80s, but by Sunday we will be in the low 80s and upper 70s. It will only be cooling off from there. Now that's because of a front which will be maintaining cloudy skies and scattered storms. From the ABC 27 First to Know Weather Center, I'm meteorologist Ryan Gold.
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1: I love how in movies it's super easy to spot a secret agent.
2: It is actually.
3: Not so secret, you mean?
4: Wait a minute.
1: I mean, they're always dressed in fancy tuxedos or all black outfits with cashmere turtlenecks. Mm-hmm. And they've got sunglasses and they're whispering into their watches.
4: Yeah, wait.
1: It's pretty blatant.
3: Yeah.
1: But in real life, a secret agent could be anyone. Like that weird dude in sweatpants at the grocery store who keeps rubbing the avocados.
3: Oh.
1: Is he a secret agent?
3: And is he doing that for work or for pleasure?
1: You don't know. Or that lady at the crosswalk who's jogging in place but never actually crosses the street.
4: She's waiting for the

0: two.
1: Wait a minute, is this the right number?
2: It's the loser line.
0: Come on, just call me back.
3: If you haven't heard the loser line before, it works like this. Let's say someone approaches you while you're out at the club and uses this charming pickup line on you.
4: Hey, cutie pie.
5: Oh, goodness.
4: You got a sweet tooth? Because my lips are like Skittles, and tonight you're going to taste the rainbow.
5: Ew. What do I feel like he doesn't even have any lips anymore?
3: Yeah. Whatever you do, don't shove a Mars bar down his adult diaper.
6: Oh, my God.
3: Instead, slide him a Snickers and tell him he's definitely going to be satisfied when you're done with him.
6: Oh.
3: And that's when you give him the number to the loser line, so hopefully he leaves an awkward voicemail that we can play over the air. Voicemails like this one.
7: Next message.
8: Marcus, it's Claire. I don't exactly think that we should go out. Just when you left the bar that night, I saw the bumper sticker on your truck. Uh-oh. I did not realize that you were a Dallas Cowboys fan. Like, yikes.

0: wanted to be watched all the time.
1: You mean track down every last movement?
0: Yes. Facial recognition, too.
2: Some of us do want that, but a lot don't. And one of the top producers for those cameras is a company named Flock.
1: Yeah, they've been getting vandalized all over the place.
0: Yeah.
2: And the CEO, his name is Garrett Langley.
1: No, it sounds like a guy you can trust.
2: Ironically, has his own home blurred on Google Maps Street View.
0: Yeah, right.
2: Which, that's kind of weird.
0: Yeah. Why would he do that when nobody wants privacy?
1: I thought he liked it. It wasn't a big deal.
0: Yeah.
2: So a bunch of privacy advocates got upset at Garrett, saying, "You're being hypocritical."
1: Yeah. Mm-hmm.
2: And that's why a group of them decided to get some good old-fashioned petty revenge.
1: Ooh.
2: And they figured out how to get Google and Apple Maps to list Garrett's house as a public toilet. So now it literally shows up on the maps. I don't know how they managed to do this, but now people are actually lined up outside the gates of his mansion,
1: yes,
2: asking when it's their turn next to take a toozie on his property.
1: Yeah. I mean, it looks like, I'm sure he has a big house. A place like that should have more than one
3: public restroom.
1: Yeah.
2: Definitely.
1: Yeah.
2: So, of course, Garrett has not made any public comment about this whole situation.
1: I thought he liked being public.
2: Yeah, weird, right?
1: Chris.
2: But the people behind the prank say, why do tech executives make things that don't apply to them?
1: I know. It's like all of the social media people being like, my kids don't use it, though, because that's weird.
2: Yeah.
1: That would screw your kids
2: up. It's totally toxic.
1: Yeah.
2: Sign up.
1: We didn't know that was going to be the case, though. Swear.
2: Yeah. Something that's totally not toxic, though, is laser stories.
0: Hey.
2: Nothing bad will happen if you listen. Coming up right after this.
4: Anyway.

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10: We are starting off very humid with temperatures in the mid to low 70s. We are staying humid and warm to start these next few days, but the highs will actually be dropping. Today we will be in the mid to upper 80s, but by Sunday we will be in the low 80s and upper 70s. It will only be cooling off from there. Now that's because of a front which will be maintaining cloudy skies and scattered storms. From the ABC 27 First to Know Weather Center, I'm meteorologist Ryan Gold.
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8: Imagine you just started dating someone new.
9: Mm. Okay.
8: How long into the relationship are you probably having your first fight?
9: Okay.
8: 1 month in? Oh. 6 months?
10: It's a big honeymoon phase usually. Yeah.
8: Or 60 seconds in?
9: Whoa.
10: Oh, ah. That's what the...
8: Because that's actually what just happened to one of our listeners. She says they got into not one, but two arguments before they even left her driveway.
10: Oh, good.
9: That sounds fun.
8: It begs the question, why would she even want to see this guy again?
9: Exactly.
10: Yeah. Well,
8: she does have an interesting explanation for why. You're going to hear it in your brand new Second Date Update next.

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0: Felt wrong.
1: It was wrong.
0: But I kind of liked it.
2: No!
3: Jeff.
1: You're
2: not going to be the Flintstones this year, guys.
3: Do we clap? Yeah. I don't know. After that song, Jeff's never allowed to be in charge of our Halloween costume. Yeah.
2: Yeah.
3: You either dress as we tell you, or you do your own thing.
2: See? We are never going to be the Flintstones.
0: No, never get a choice.
3: You don't deserve a choice.
4: Yeah,
0: I still think Seven Wonders of the World would be a pretty cool group costume.
3: There's eight of us on this show, Jeff.
0: Okay, yeah.
5: We can be Pebbles.
0: Well, the discussions continue for what to be for Halloween, not just in the year, but all over the country.
3: Tell Jeff that he's not allowed to contribute.
0: Or text in what you thought about the song of the week to 78592. We'll post the lyrics up on all of our socials, at Brooke and Jeffrey on our TikTok and YouTube and Insta, all of it, so you can share it with a spouse or a group that you're working with to figure out what you're going to be this Halloween.
3: Okay, what not to do.
0: Yeah. There's some good ideas in there, though, too.
4: Maybe. I have to listen again to try to hear one of those.
0: Yeah, maybe.
2: I don't want to listen.
0: That was your song of the week. Happy Halloween season, everyone. We're going to do a phone tap coming up right after this.
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3: People in America take their privacy pretty seriously.
4: Yeah.
3: It's Brooke and Jeffrey in the morning. I mean, I don't. That's why I don't have drapes or shades.
4: What?
3: Just big signs on my windows that say, "Point your telescopes here, boys." But I know.
5: You just sit there for hours?
3: Yeah.
6: They're confused. They're like, we actually don't want to anymore.
3: Open invite. But a lot of other people, I'm sure you've heard, don't like cities installing these public surveillance cameras.
4: Oh, yeah.
3: So that they could use them for whatever reason.
4: Right.
5: Why? I don't know. We all want to be watched all the time.
4: You mean track down every last movement?
5: Yes. Facial recognition, too. Mm-hmm.
3: Some of us do want that, but a lot don't. And one of the top producers for those cameras is a company named Flock.
4: Yeah, they've been getting vandalized all over the place.
5: Yeah.
3: And the CEO, his name is Garrett Langley.
4: No, it sounds like a guy you can trust.
3: Ironically, has his own home blurred on Google Maps Street View.
5: Yeah, right.
3: Which, that's kind of weird.
5: Yeah. Why would he do that when nobody wants privacy?
4: I thought he liked it. It wasn't a big deal.
5: Yeah.
3: So a bunch of privacy advocates got upset at Garrett, saying, "You're being hypocritical."
4: Yeah. Mm-hmm.
3: And that's why a group of them decided to get some good old-fashioned petty revenge.
4: Ooh.
3: And they figured out how to get Google and Apple Maps to list Garrett's house as a public toilet. So now it literally shows up on the maps. I don't know how they managed to do this, but now people are actually lined up outside the gates of his mansion,
4: yes,
3: asking when it's their turn next to take a toozy on his property.
4: Yeah. I mean, it looks like, I'm sure he has a big house. A place like that should have more than one
6: public restroom.
3: Yeah. Definitely.
4: Yeah.
3: So, of course, Garrett has not made any public comment about this whole situation.
4: But he liked being public.
3: Yeah, weird, right?
4: Sure.
3: But the people behind the prank say, why do tech executives make things that don't apply to them?
4: I know. It's like all of the social media people being like, my kids don't use it, though, because that's weird.
3: Yeah.
6: That'll screw your kids
3: it's
6: up.
3: It's totally toxic.
4: Yeah.
3: Sign up.
4: We didn't know that was going to be the case, though. Swear.
3: Yeah. Something that's totally not toxic, though, is laser stories.
5: Hey.
3: Nothing bad will happen if you listen. Coming up right after this. 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
1: No!
2: They're always grunting the loudest in the room.
3: My husband's always so like intimidated by yoga because he's just not very flexible.
1: Yeah, yoga's supposed to be really good, though.
3: That may be part of it.
0: It doesn't have that you stand behind him and point and laugh. It probably hurts his feelings.
3: Look at that. You can't touch your toes, you loser.
0: Even bodybuilders have been humbled by how hard man lotties are.
3: Okay.
1: Now they're man lotties.
3: Okay. Again.
0: But a lot of guys are enjoying the relaxed atmosphere, the lack of competitiveness, and the chance to connect with other dudes.
3: That's cool. Hey. I mean, do you guys, however you need to get to Pilates, it's good for you. Lengthen those muscles.
0: As for this guy, he got booted from his Pilates class last week for trying to mount every pair of Nikes.
3: Why was there Nikes in the class, Jeff? You don't.
0: Because that's how man lotties work, Brooke.
3: You're
0: not hard enough for bro lotties.
1: Okay.
0: That means Laser Stories has come to an end for the day. We'll do it again, same time on Monday.
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2: You know, the super wealthy are just like us.
3: How?
2: They have their butlers put their pants on for them one leg at a time. Like
3: just
2: a normal
3: like do,
2: person.
3: Huh? Oh.
2: And sure, ours may be jeans, while theirs are gold-plated custom fit Tom Fords.
3: Oh.
2: But still, just like us.
3: Wow.
2: And now we have proof. Because a recent expose was published revealing the crazy stuff only the super wealthy can afford that the rest of the world didn't even know existed.
3: Oh, my gosh.
2: We're going to tell you some of the things that are in there, and this is going to blow your mind.
4: Whoa.
2: Coming up at...
5: Suck it up.
6: It's not a big deal.
5: Snap out.
6: Just get over it.
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4: But please tell me he danced with her. No,
2: she tried to play a fun game with him where she asked, what do you think a gallon of laundry detergent costs, Bill? And Bill was like, oh, I don't know. I haven't done my own laundry or been to the grocery store in decades. Yeah. Is it maybe $500?
4: Yeah. That's why they played the game, because he's so rich.
3: I do remember that now. So, I bet that wasn't okayed with his PR people before they played that game.
2: Yeah. I mean, maybe the mega millionaires of this world are slightly out of touch with the commoners.
3: What? I thought they were just like us.
2: Yeah, no, we can admit it, but that doesn't mean we can't gossip about them behind their backs.
4: Hey, in their defense, Himalayan yak milk is $500.
3: That's
4: very
3: a good point.
4: Rare.
3: Oh, that's yes. That's a good point, Jose.
2: That is the good stuff. But this morning, I do have a list revealing things only the ultra wealthy can buy that the rest of the world never even knew existed.
3: Right. Oh. It feels bad to do it at this time.
2: I know, Brooke. I'm sorry to out you and your people, but we have to spread the word to the general public.
3: What do you got,
2: like
3: Jeffrey?
2: One former personal assistant who said, I worked for a woman who I didn't even realize how wealthy she was until we went out for her birthday one night.
3: Uh-huh.
2: The restaurant only had Wagyu and no lobster.
3: Oh.
2: So she said, it's fine. I'll wait.
3: Wait for what?
4: Oh, yeah, for what?
2: And she says, I thought they'd rustle up something.

0: Suck it up.
1: It's not a big deal.
2: Snap out.
1: Just get over it.
3: We've all heard it. 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If you've lost a job, worry about your next meal, or have trouble making it through the day, if you're feeling the effects of stress, we can help. 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
1: The wet pattern has begun and the rain is already rolling in off the coast. Showers and thunder are possible throughout the day today as moisture flows in from the south. High pressure is gone and will allow storms and rain to pop up along an area of low pressure. Skies will be cloudy all day long with periods of sunshine. Highs will be in the upper to mid 80s. From the ABC 27 First to Know Weather Center, I'm meteorologist Ryan Gold.
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1: Imagine you just started dating someone new.
2: Okay.
1: How long into the relationship are you probably having your first fight?
2: Okay.
1: 1 month in? Oh. 6 months?
3: It's a big honeymoon phase usually. Yeah.
1: Or 60 seconds in?
2: Whoa.
3: Oh, that's what the...
1: Because that's actually what just happened to one of our listeners. She says they got into not one, but two arguments before they even left her driveway.
2: That sounds fun.
1: It begs the question, why would she even want to see this guy again?
2: Exactly.
3: Yeah. Well,
1: she does have an interesting explanation for why. You're going to hear it in your brand new Second Date Update next.
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1: Normally, it takes couples 10 to 15 years to reach the point where you're saying, I love him, but oh my God, do I hate him sometimes.
2: Well, we all know what you mean, kind of.
1: Our listener, Hannah, says she's already there.
3: Oh, after
1: date number one.
3: Wait, why is she wanting to call him back?
1: Well, she's got a few complaints that she needs to air out here on the show, but probably the main one is that he hasn't set up another hangout with her.
3: I mean, maybe it's like a Benjamin Buttons type of thing for dating. Like, they start off real...
1: Real grumpy,
3: and then it gets into the honeymoon period later.
1: Let's find out. Let's talk to her. Hannah, ugh, men, right?
4: Yeah, totally.
1: Yeah.
3: She's like,
1: yeah.
3: That's weird.
2: I feel like we could start any second date with that.
1: Yeah, totally. I am sorry about our entire species, but tell us, what's this lowlife's name?
4: Oh, my God. Lowlife? He's not a lowlife. He's really cute. His name is Paul.
3: Oh, all right. Yeah. Pauls are always likable.
1: Sounds hot but annoying. What? Yeah.
3: Oh.
1: I'm with you, Brooke.
2: That's not what Brooke said.
3: You were on one today.
1: Yeah, you like him.
3: I'm not sure why you hate Paul so much, because it sounds like she doesn't.
2: Yeah, she likes him.
1: Let's find out. What do you hate about him and what do you like about him?
4: I mean, like, I like him a lot, but I also kind of hate him at the same time, which I think is a good combo.
3: Oh, you like that. Okay. What initially attracted you to him?
4: Well, you know, we matched on the app,
3: yeah.
4: And honestly, like, to just be 100% honest, I was very attracted to his car.
3: His car? Wait, a guy posted a car photo on a dating app and it actually worked?
2: It's got to be like a Lambo or a Porsche, the minimum.
1: What kind of car?
4: It's a G-Wagon. And
2: Mercedes G-Wagon.
4: He looked really good next to it.
3: Okay.
2: Doesn't everyone?
1: But when he's not next to it, it's like, eh, mid. No, okay.
3: Did he reach out to you first?
4: Yeah, we chatted like a bit.

0: it. Then he asked me out, and of course, like, I wanted him to pick me up in his car, right? Because you never know if it's his car or, like, a random car on the side of the street.
1: Mm-hmm. Okay.
2: Yeah.
3: Please don't tell me it was in the shop for some reason.
1: Yeah.
0: No, he pulled up in his G-Wagon, and he was, like, way cuter in person.
2: Aww.
0: Thank God.
4: Oh, that's a nice plus.
1: So what was that first interaction with him like in person? How'd that go?
0: So that's where we run into the first issue.
2: Already?
5: Yeah. What?
1: Oh, God. What did Paul do?
0: He comes to the door and then say hello, and he told me that I needed to change because what I was wearing was inappropriate.
3: What?
4: Oh.
3: Wait. It could be like inappropriate because he had a hiking date or a fancy restaurant planned. Or
1: his mom is wearing that the same night and he doesn't want to create the tension.
3: Did you ask him what he meant by inappropriate?
0: Yeah, of course. And it like, I really didn't think it was a big deal. Like, we were just going to go get food somewhere. So we like kind of argued a bit. And of course, I won and was like, I'm not going to change.
1: It's important to establish early on in the relationship that he's going to be wrong. Like, doesn't matter what he thinks, you are right.
3: It felt like a power move by him that totally failed.
1: Yeah.
3: So,
0: I don't know. Like, maybe his heart wasn't the right place about it, but regardless, I go into his G-Wagon, and he tells me where he's going to take me to eat, and I was like, no, I don't think so.
3: Wait, so you know, this is your second argument already.
1: You guys haven't even left for dinner yet.
3: Why did you say no? Because you weren't dressed for that?
2: Yeah.
0: I mean, I like what I like. And like, for some reason, I was like really in the mood for finger food. Mm. So I was like, let's go to the zoo.
3: The zoo?
1: You don't hear a lot of people saying, I'm going to the zoo for the food.
4: Yeah.
0: Oh my gosh. You guys, the food at the zoo is so good and it's so fun.
1: Is it?
3: What was his response to the zoo?
0: He like was like, okay, fine.
3: Okay.
4: Oh, all right. Well,
1: sounds like he's into it.
3: It sounds like maybe we know why. Because you were dressed for the zoo. He was obviously maybe thinking a nicer restaurant. Now I understand maybe the outfit.
4: It's a lot
2: maybe
4: of difference.
1: They have mini bags of Doritos there, Brooke. What more could you want?
0: Yeah, I know how this sounds, but we had good chemistry. Like, we are a good match, and I was having a lot of fun. We were, like, eating a bit, walking around the zoo.
3: Okay. I mean, it is a good first date.
1: And speaking to her chemistry, sometimes couples bond over the fact that they like to have, like, fun bickering with each other.
4: Yeah,
1: like, that is
4: true.
1: Their love language.
3: Oh.
4: Yeah. See, like, you and Brooke. It's like you and Brooke.
1: Yeah.
3: So you were into it. You really liked it.
0: Yeah.
3: Did you get any vibes from him that he was feeling the same?
0: You know, like, sometimes you can just kind of tell when a guy's over you or just, like, done with you for the day.
1: No.
4: Nobody related? Like, not really.
2: Idea.
1: You have reached your 3-hour limit with me. That's all I can take.
3: What do you mean by that? Like, he was bored?
0: I don't know. Just, like, unresponsive to, like, the things I was saying. And I don't know. Like, maybe he was tired or something. But, like, he drove me home.
3: Yeah.
0: And then in the car, I, like, brought it up. I was like, look, I know, like, you're annoyed or whatever, but, like,
3: oh my God.
2: Oh, wow.
0: If you think I'm high maintenance, it is because, like, I'm worth it. And
1: that usually goes over well.
0: He was like unresponsive.
1: Oh, what an ass.
0: And then he drops me off and then he's leaving and he like peels out.
3: Oh,
4: whoa.
0: So immature. There's still marks on my sidewalk. Like, you can still see them.
4: Dang. In his defense, the G-Wagon's got a crazy expensive engine. He can't help it probably.
1: Yeah.
3: He's like literally leaving her in the dust.
2: Yeah.
1: But after all this has happened, you're still reaching out to us hoping to see him one more time, or at least his car.
0: Look, we are a good match. Like, I know how all of it sounds, but we really are, like, good together. And I want you to call him so that I can hear from him.
3: Okay.
1: All right.
3: You know, he may not feel the same. He may see this as, like, that was a lot of work.
0: Well, yeah, he may think that, but he's wrong.
3: All right, we'll just tell him that.
1: Yeah.
3: Like, just let him know.
4: You were wrong about her. Go back out with her.
2: Yeah.
4: Right now.
2: How you feel is wrong.
1: Yeah.
3: It's not going to be a question. It's going to be a statement.
1: That's right. We're going to pound that into his brain until he says yes to another date with you when we do your second date update right after this.
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2: Sponsored by Werner Kia.
3: If you're just joining us, our listener Hannah says that she really likes this guy Paul.
4: Yeah.
3: But also kind of hates him at the same time. They have one of those relationships where they flirt by kind of bickering with each other.
4: Or at least that's what she thinks.
3: Yeah, that's how she describes it. About all sorts of stuff. What to wear, where to eat, how long to stay at the zoo before you've seen enough.
4: Why are you annoyed with me right now? Yeah. Tell me what's going on.
3: Because that's where they spent their first date until Paul just seemed over it and decided to drive her home. But again, Hannah swears they just had that chemistry that ends with somebody shouting, "Oh, so now we're bringing that up. Really? Okay."
4: Sounds so fun.
3: And she's wondering why he doesn't want to do that again. Brooke, do you have any guesses?
4: You know, I can't put my finger on anything, Jeff. It's very strange.
3: Why are you trying to put your fingers places, Brooke? We didn't agree on that.
4: Yeah, well, I'll ask permission next time.
3: There you go.
4: Hannah, I forget. Have you reached out to him again and he's not calling you back, or were you just expecting him to contact you?
5: I reached out once and he didn't respond, and then I texted again and he didn't respond, and now it's like rude.
4: Was your your second text, "What's your problem? Why are you not responding?"
6: I'm imagining a voice memo saying that.
4: Yeah,
5: okay. No. Listen, I know I can be a lot, right? I know how maybe you think this is coming off, but I really like him, and I think he would really like me once he gets to know me more.
4: Well, and I think it sounds like maybe he's a lot, too. I mean, he's the one that started the first argument.
6: Yeah,
4: I mean,
6: you cannot forget that.
3: But we are all willing to tell him that he's wrong about whatever he's feeling negatively towards you. So let's put that into his brain.
5: Yes, please. You guys, I don't meet a lot of cute guys with tattoos and G-Wagons.
4: Okay. That is a very niche group.
7: Someone's ever been to Miami.
3: Okay. So let's just dial his number. Hopefully he'll pick up and then we can proceed. But here we go.
5: Okay.
8: Hello.
3: Hey, is this Paul?
8: Yeah.
4: Oh, man. Do we have a surprise for you, Paul?
3: I don't know if you're going to be happy that you answered the phone or not, but you're on the radio right now with a show called Brooke and Jeffrey in the Morning.

0: Oh,
1: good morning,
0: hey.
1: Bro.
2: What? How many people are on the phone?
0: Yeah, enough.
1: There's four of us.
3: Yeah, yeah. A room full. And we're here to tell you we think you may have messed up, bro.
0: Oh. We're just going to start off with it?
3: Yeah.
1: I like that.
0: Wow. Aggressive, Jeff.
3: I'm just saying you may have made some mistakes in your love life.
2: Is this some kind of like weird marketing thing?
1: We're marketing our friend.
3: Yeah.
0: That would be strange.
3: No, this is a segment we do called the Second Date Update. We're trying to help one of our listeners that you went on a date with get in touch with you again, a girl named Hannah.
2: Hannah.
0: Yeah.
2: Oh. Oh, my God.
1: The laugh.
0: Yeah.
2: No, that's a pass. I'm going to pass.
0: Wait.
1: Oh, no.
3: You're wrong about that.
0: Pass?
3: You're not going to pass.
1: Tell him, Jeff.
3: You're going to hear us out a little bit at least because Hannah's confused why there hasn't been a second meetup. She told us about your first date, and it seemed like an A+.
4: To her.
1: He's kidding a little bit it wasn't perfect.
0: I would love to hear his side of this date.
1: Yes.
3: I wouldn't love it, but I'll accept it.
0: Okay.
2: From the beginning, it was bad.
3: Really?
1: Okay. Oh, because of the clothes?
3: What are you talking about?
2: Well, I go to pick her up, and I walked up to her door, and I ring the doorbell, and she takes a while to answer. I'm like, oh, maybe she's still getting ready. She answers the door wearing SpongeBob SquarePants pajamas and like little fuzzy slippers.
1: Super comfy mode.
0: But like, she was in slippers? It was like she wasn't dressed yet?
3: Yeah, she was still getting ready?
2: No, that's what she planned to wear.
1: To the date, on the date.
0: So, slippers.
3: Okay.
0: You had planned a dinner, we heard, and that's why you said that wasn't an appropriate outfit.
2: Yeah, well, I thought maybe I was early or something, and I was like, am I early? She's like, no. I was like, well, we're going to dinner. You got to go change, please.
3: Okay.
0: Yeah, you can't wear pajamas to a restaurant.
1: Yeah.
0: I don't let my kids do it either.
3: Yeah.
0: I mean, I get it.
1: Maybe IHOP? Like if it's a breakfast?
0: Sure.
1: You know, like yes.
3: But Hannah told us that she said that you just came up and told her that you didn't like her outfit. We didn't know that it was SpongeBob PJs and fuzzy slippers.
1: I thought it was like too sexy, and maybe that was a bad assumption.
2: No, it was not sexy.
0: Okay.
1: The opposite.
3: Well,
0: so she
3: disagree on SpongeBob, but yeah.
0: So she gets into your G-Wagon wearing SpongeBob PJs.
4: She wore the slippers to the zoo, too?
2: Yeah, she told you where we went?
3: Yeah.
0: She told us that she changed the plan.
3: Yeah, and went to the best food in the city.
2: Well, you know, I'm like, screw it, you know? Like, I had reservations at a nice restaurant, but I wasn't about to take her there. I'm like, sure, I guess this is zoo attire.
1: Actually, that was out for you.
0: Maybe she's just fun and like young at heart, right? That can be a plus in a relationship.
2: Yeah. No, but she told me she doesn't even like animals.
0: What?
2: She just likes the food at the zoo.
1: Who doesn't like animals?
3: Well,
4: oh no.
0: Who likes the food at the zoo?
1: She shouldn't have said that part.
0: Dude, I bet fair season is really great for her.
1: Yeah.
2: Probably she'd be into that because she ordered like a triple order of curly fries when we were there.
4: Don't try to make that a bad thing.
3: I know. Why all of a sudden is Hannah turning into Jose's dream girl?
1: Actually, yes.
3: Yeah.
1: And she's high maintenance still somehow. I love this.
0: That part is the weird piece for me. But I can't quite put
1: she's
0: together.
1: She's like, nice G-Wagon. Let me put on my nicest sweats.
3: Yeah. Honestly, Paul, I think you're coming off a little bit judgmental. And you have... I think you're having the wrong read on Hannah. And don't take it from me. Take it from Hannah herself, who's on the other line listening, waiting to talk to you.
2: What?
0: Talk is probably not what she's going to do.
3: Hannah, you there?
5: Paul.
2: No.
5: Oh, why didn't you call me?
2: I don't like this. I don't like this at all. Why are you doing this?
5: I know that I'm different, but I really like you, okay?
0: Okay.
3: That's nice.
1: That's sweet.
0: Tell him why.
3: No, tell him what you're wearing right now.
1: No, Jeff.
3: Is it Sesame Street today?
0: My Little Pony.
1: Cookie Monster action.
5: You guys. Stop, okay? I'm working on it.
3: Oh, sorry. Excuse us.
0: Let her cook.
3: Go for it, Hannah. Talk to Paul.
5: Paul, I know that we maybe disagreed on what I should be wearing, but I think if you got to know me a little more, like went on another date, we would have such a good time and we'd be such a good match.
0: Okay.
2: Why are you doing this? Like, I don't know why you like me. We didn't even get along.
1: Oh. What? I thought there was good vibes.
5: What are you talking about?
2: I'm serious. We didn't get along.

0: I mean, us matching is like matching champagne and Slim Jims.
1: No.
2: Oh.
1: Oh, wow.
3: Well,
1: oh,
3: gross.
2: What do you think about that, Hannah?
1: That was low.
4: These Cherokee Prosecco go together. I've literally had that.
1: Yeah, of course.
4: I'm serious.
5: She's kind of right, though. She's one extreme. You're another extreme. Maybe you two together are like a nice little middle.
2: Yin and yang.
5: Yeah.
0: I don't know. Our first date was so frustrating. It couldn't last. Like, I'm thinking long term. There's no way.
4: Okay. Nothing lasts without maintenance, right?
1: Mm. Okay.
4: Like your G-Wagon, for example.
1: Mm-hmm.
4: I'm just like that. You have to put care and maintenance into it to keep it running and well and happy. Okay.
0: Yeah, but that, my G-Wagon was perfect when I got it. It was a Prefect.
1: I don't know that was the right analogy for you, Hannah.
5: It worked on me. I thought it was great.
2: I think, yeah, okay. It makes sense. If you test drive a car and you don't like it, there's nothing wrong with the car. There's something wrong with you.
5: Yeah, you can't drive.
1: That what she said?
2: Yeah.
1: I think that's it.
4: I don't know. Well, you're missing out if you don't go out with me at least one more time.
1: Dude, yeah. Just to see what she wears at the next date.
6: Yeah.
2: And the curly fries would be on us this time, Paul, because we'd be willing to pay to send you two out again.
0: I mean, do you have any non-pajamas and do we have to play in a ball pit?
1: Have to or get to.
2: Yeah.
1: That's the mind shift that you
2: need. It's all about perspective, Paul.
4: As long as there's no animals, I'm good.
1: Oh. Okay.
5: I can't believe that.
2: All right.
4: Really, it's not my thing.
2: We're running out of time, Paul. It's up to you. What do you say? From the girl who demands to go to the zoo to eat, even though she hates animals. What do you think?
0: Look, even though not liking animals is basically three strikes by itself,
5: yeah.
0: I'm curious to see if you can change my mind.
1: All right. Yeah. Oh. Is that a yes?
0: Yeah, sure.
5: Yay!
2: Wow.
1: This guy is a pushover.
5: Are you guys going to do a normal dinner? What are you going to do?
4: Oh, I'll be in charge of that.
1: Not shocking.
2: Yeah. They serve great pizza at Gymboree, so you enjoy.
5: Ooh, trampoline park.
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That's how I'm feeling about Halloween Horror Nights. 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

Woke up this morning to some pretty wild news. Hot 104.9, it's Allie. The unfortunate passing of Gypsy Rose Blanchard's fiance, Ken Erker, on his 34th birthday yesterday. If you remember, Gypsy Rose is the woman who was behind bars for killing her abusive mother, and she was actually dating Ken while she was in jail. Got out of jail, married someone else, broke up with him, and got back with Ken. Well, he was found in his home, she believes, from an overdose. Unsure if it was intentional or not, but the sheriff's office say that the investigation is ongoing. They did have a daughter together. Her name was Aurora. So my thoughts and prayers to her family. 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
16: 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This is the High School Sports Report, brought to you by Whataburger. Leon is 5-0 on the season. The Lions host Port St. Joe. 5-1 Wakulla is away at Hawthorne. McClay remains undefeated. They'll take on North Florida Christian. FAMU DRS is away at Baker. Impact Christian will host Gadsden County. University Christian will host undefeated Florida High. Godby is 4-2 on the season. They hit the road to take on Niceville. Swanee is at home against Zerfith Academy. Rickards is on the road against Berrien. Madison County will host Bay, and 4-1 Thomasville will host Brooks County. Want a burger? 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

preset should already be here. And if it's not, can we really have a discussion about that? Because you need to get your life straight. I mean, what are you thinking? I know you got work. I know you got school. I know you got all... Come on, lock it in. 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

0: What's going on around town this weekend? Hot 104.9. It's Allie coming up next. A list of all the fun events in Tallahassee and the surrounding areas that are happening this weekend that you need to know about.
1: Yeah.

Hot 104.9. Maybe you're looking for something fun to do this weekend. I'm Allie. I got a list of some of the best things happening in town and the surrounding areas. First up tonight, we have First Friday at Railroad Square Art District. Open galleries, local shops, live music, and always delicious food. Also happening tonight in College Town is the College Town Block Party. House of Rock is performing live. There's food, there's drinks. It's just FSU game day energy, which we all love. And then tomorrow on Saturday, you have the Blessing of Animals, which happens at Mission San Luis. It is from 10 a.m. to 2 p.m. You can bring your pet for the annual blessing. They also have animal organizations, crafts, historical activities. It's great for the whole family. And then finally tomorrow, Aunt Louise's Fall Farm Days. This is over off Joaquina Highway in Monticello. I love a good fall farm day. This is the opening weekend for fall season, so there's a

There's a corn maze, pumpkins, farm animals, baby bunnies, food, another great event for the family. And then, of course, hello, FSU game at 3:30. 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

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Taking it back now to 2003 with Hillary Duff. It's So Yesterday.

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Today is Huevos con Chorizo Friday. 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I promise you will not be disappointed if you stop by and see them. 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

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Coming up next, everything we know about the unfortunate death of Gypsy Rose Blanchard's fiance. I'm Allie. That's after new Taylor Swift. It's Patient Zero.

Woke up this morning to some pretty wild news. Hot 104.9, it's Allie. The unfortunate passing of Gypsy Rose Blanchard's fiance, Ken Erker, on his 34th birthday yesterday. If you remember, Gypsy Rose is the woman who was behind bars for killing her abusive mother, and she was actually dating Ken while she was in jail. Got out of jail, married someone else, broke up with him, and got back with Ken. Well, he was found in his home, she believes, from an overdose. Unsure if it was intentional or not, but the sheriff's office say that the investigation is ongoing. They did have a daughter together. Her name was Aurora. So my thoughts and prayers to her family. 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

0: We enter week 7 for our local high school football teams. Plenty of games to get to, so let's get to it. This is the High School Sports Report, brought to you by Whataburger. Leon is 5-0 on the season. The Lions host Port St. Joe. 5-1 Wakulla is away at Hawthorne. McClay remains undefeated. They'll take on North Florida Christian. FAMU DRS is away at Baker. Impact Christian will host Gadsden County. University Christian will host undefeated Florida High. Godby is 4-2 on the season. They hit the road to take on Niceville. Suwanee is at home against Zerfith Academy. Rickards is on the road against Berrien. Madison County will host Bay. And 4-1 Thomasville will host Brooks County. Want a burger? Go to Whataburger. After the big high school game, grab your teammates, family, and friends, head to one of 5 Tallahassee locations for a hot, made-to-order Whataburger.
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Stella Lefty, Boston, Hot 104.9. She is crushing it with that song. Hey, it's Allie. What artists do you think of when you think of fall? Text me and let me know. 850-383-1049. I'm trying to curate a fall playlist. I think Noah Kahan gives fall vibes. Also, Gracie Abrams.

just kicked off his national tour. That's Somber on Hot 104.9. Just less than an hour until Twiggins joins me in the studio for Twiggins and Ally in the afternoon. Today, we'll have your weekend warm-up. We also will hear from you and your little victories of the week, starting at 3 o'clock on Hot.

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Everyone is obsessed with her. 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

Your preset should already be here. And if it's not, can we really have a discussion about that? 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I mean, what are you thinking? I know you got work. I know you got school. I know you got all. 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

Happy Friday, Hot 104.9. Maybe you're looking for something fun to do this weekend. I'm Allie. I got a list of some of the best things happening in town and the surrounding areas. First up tonight, we have First Friday at Railroad Square Art District. Open galleries, local shops, live music, and always delicious food. Also happening tonight in College Town is the College Town Block Party. House of Rock is performing live. There's food, there's drinks. It's just FSU game day energy, which we all love. And then tomorrow on Saturday, you have the Blessing of Animals, which happens at Mission San Luis. It is from 10 a.m. to 2 p.m. You can bring your pet for the annual blessing. They also have animal organizations, crafts, historical activities. It's great for the whole family. And then finally tomorrow, Aunt Louise's Fall Farm Days. This is over off Joaquina Highway in Monticello. I love a good fall farm day. This is the opening weekend for fall season. So there's a corn maze, pumpkins, farm animals, baby bunnies, food, another great event for the family. And then of course, hello, FSU game at 3:30. 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What are you doing this weekend?

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1: 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Had to throw in some throwback Jonas Brothers on this Friday. It's Allie. Twiggins joins me in just a few minutes. If there's something that you are proud of from this week, we call that a little victory. 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

0: TikTok, Instagram, the guy you met at the bar, SoundCloud. 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
1: Gypsy Rose Blanchard's ex-fiance, Ken Urquhart, has unfortunately passed away at the age of 34. He was found yesterday in his home by Gypsy's brother, actually, on his birthday, which is very sad. But if you remember Gypsy Rose, she's the girl who was in prison for killing her abusive mother. And while she was in prison, she was actually dating Ken, then got out of prison, got with someone else. They broke up, got back with Ken. They have a daughter together named Aurora. So Gypsy said that she thinks it was an overdose. She said she's not sure if it's intentional or unintentional, but the police reports say that the investigation's ongoing.
0: I don't know if Gypsy Rose is the the person you go to for the reason of death knowing her track record.
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1: Storms and showers will be continuing for the rest of the day and into the night. These will be rolling off the Gulf, so areas in South Georgia will not get as much as areas along the coast. Even so, everyone has a decent chance of storms today, and that trend will only go up for the weekend. From the ABC 27 First to Know Weather Center, I'm meteorologist Ryan Gold.
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0: say.
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0: 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And what would you do if you found a couple of $1,000 sitting on top of an ATM? Would you return it? That's what one man decided he had to face.
1: Also, deputies, another case of deputies, actually, using databases for inappropriate uses.

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1: Kicking it off with a really wild story out of North Texas. A man found more than $128,000 sitting on top of a Bank of America ATM, and he returned every dollar. This was cash. He's 37 years old. He's a Louisville barber, and I guess he was visiting the ATM when he spotted this bag filled with $128,000 along with another bag which contained 19 checks. Information in one of the bags led them to believe it belonged to a nearby Chick-fil-A, but the restaurant said it was not there, so then he called the police.
0: What would you have done in this situation?
1: You know me. I would have brought it back.
0: You would
1: have
0: taken all of it back. I would have maybe kept a couple of thousand for myself and then be like, here's a reward.
1: I'd be like really nervous there was cameras. You know, there. I mean, it's at an ATM. Certainly there's cameras around. So, yeah. I mean, if he took some, I don't know. Yeah, that's
0: maybe keep
1: quite
0: some
1: the
0: for
1: decision.
0: Your, keep some for yourself. I don't know. That's just. I'm not going to say.
1: Okay, that's fair.
0: another one here. Another set of law enforcement officials were arrested for misusing databases. This time it happened in Pinellas County, Florida, where two deputies are facing felony charges. One deputy is accused of using agency and state resources to research a 17-year-old girl he met at a restaurant where she was working. The other guy is accused of using the license plate reader database 300 times to track the car of a woman he wanted to date.
1: What is wrong with these people? Stalkers, both of them.
0: The Pinellas Sheriff's Department admits that stricter controls are now needed and says that they are working on it.
1: Thank goodness. Next up, a woman who bought a house built in 1792, found a VHS tape hidden in the butler's pantry. The handwritten label said it contained home scenes from the 1950s. She and her brother had both seen The Ring, so her first response was to put it back. After weeks of followers demanding answers, she found a VCR. The tape showed children playing outside in the same house. Aw. She tracked down the family and plans to return the footage to them.
0: Yeah, well, okay, so we can narrow it down that obviously VHS tapes came out in the 90s, so this had to have been...
1: She said it was from the 1950s.
0: Well, they had to have transferred 1950s footage onto a VHS. They didn't have VHSs. I'm just saying.
1: Oh,
0: like that, so
1: in
0: they
1: the 1950s?
0: No, honey, no. They had, like projector screens.
1: So how were they video... What did
0: they used a video camera, but it was on film.
1: Oh,
0: like
1: interesting.
0: Reels.
1: So then they trade. Yeah, that makes sense.
0: You gotta teach these kids everything. It's Hot 104.9.

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0: know that it takes time. 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
1: Walking a straight line, I need me a breakthrough.
0: The grapevine, sipping the grape juice.
1: Chopping up,
0: it's getting harder to face you.

0: Capital City, as chosen by This is the top four at four.
1: All right, over there.
2: I choked on water.
1: Oh, it's all right. It's the Tallahassee top four at four. She seems fine. I checked on her. It's all brought to you by Poor Paul's Poor House on the Tennessee Strip. They got happy hour every single day starting at 5 p.m. So stop by on your way home tonight and check it out. Kicking it off with Teddy Swims, it's Mr. Know-It-All on Hot 104.9.

0: Lydia Dean on Hot 104.9. She is the subject of our hot takes coming up here in just minutes.
1: She is. She's facing a lawsuit.
0: We'll tell you all about it right now. It's Alyssa Grace and Bloodstream.

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1: Olivia Dean is unfortunately facing a new copyright lawsuit over the song I've Seen It off her critically acclaimed album The Art of Loving. The publisher who owns R&B legend Bill Withers' catalog claims elements of Dean's I've Seen It were copied from his iconic song Just the Two of Us.
2: Uh-huh.
1: I've heard I've Seen It many a times, and it does not sound anything like Just the Two of Us, so maybe they're talking about lyrics or something? The suit isn't aimed at Olivia directly, but names her label Universal Music Group's Capitol Records and her publisher Sony Music Publishing.
0: Somebody did do a, like a little mashup of the songs here.
1: Hmm.
0: I wonder if this is just like...
1: Oh, just a

0: actual mashup.
1: Yeah. Seen it bloom
2: and end in tears. Oh, I hear it. Off the school
0: and in the park. Yeah, but that's because they put it sat over right it. Like, it doesn't. Me on the tube. Seen it miss
2: a stop or two. Seen it try. It's just the, it's the melodic style of the song. Just the two of us. I don't know. Lefty's getting away with doing stuff like this. Why are they picking on Olivia Dean?
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The East Down, Get Down, live Woo-hoo! 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Dressed in drag and wearing pink in a five-day race for the coach's wife. Jason Bird, an iconic local artist. Everyone loves Jason. He's one of the kindest human beings.

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1: 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You're going to be able to see a lot of things up in the sky. Also happening this month that you can get ready for. You've got the World Series coming up. You've also got some great movies, including Clayface from the DC world. And then you have the Tallahassee Film Festival here locally. That's going to be running the 8th through 11th. And we are a proud sponsor of the Tallahassee Film Festival for the second year in a row. That's your weekend warm-up brought to you by Tallahassee Ford on North Magnolia Drive, where they make it easy.

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5: 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Plenty of games to get to, so let's get to it. This is the High School Sports Report, brought to you by Whataburger. Leon is 5-0 on the season. The Lions host Port St. Joe. 5-1 Wakulla is away at Hawthorne. McClay remains undefeated. They'll take on North Florida Christian. FAMU DRS is away at Baker. Impact Christian will host Gadsden County. University Christian will host undefeated Florida High. Godbee is 4-2 on the season. They hit the road to take on Niceville. Swanee is at home against Zerfith Academy. Rickards is on the road against Berrien. Madison County will host Bay, and 4-1 Thomasville will host Brooks County. Want a burger? 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

It's Hot 104.9, Twiggins and Allie in the afternoon. Thank you so much for taking us along for the ride this afternoon, whatever you're doing. Got some weather moving in from the south, so might want to alter your plans this weekend or keep an eye on the radar.

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0: It's on 104.9 Twiggins and Allie in the afternoon. We want to send you to Universal Orlando's Halloween Horror Nights. We're going to be hanging out there next Wednesday and Thursday. And you can go all the way up until November.
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0: Tom 104.9. It's a big night on the gridiron, as they say. The gridiron, high school football, is back in play this season, and we've got some good games going on tonight. You've got North Florida Christian taking on McClay.
1: That's a big game.
0: McClay is 6-0.
1: Okay.
0: That's going to be happening at 7 tonight. Leon is at home tonight against Port St. Joe. Wakulla, Hawthorne. You've got Florida High and University Christian. Florida High also 6-0.
1: Yeah, they've always been pretty good from what I remember.
0: Just looking down through these and seeing.
1: Lincoln? Who's Lincoln playing? Are they not playing this week?
0: You're throwing these at me. And so someone.
1: You know, they may not be playing.
0: Rickards and Colquitt County. Those Colquitt County boys, you got to watch out for them.
1: Yeah.
0: Seminole County at Pelham.
1: I don't know where Pelham is.
0: Lowndes is at, playing against Winter Haven.
1: I don't even know what those are.
0: Look, I'm just happy I know how to say the word Lowndes. You know, it took me a while to get that.
1: Yeah.
0: Just about Wakulla? Did I ever say that?
1: No, you already said Wakulla.
0: Okay. Yeah, I don't know. There's a lot of games going on tonight, so.

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1: Gypsy Rose Blanchard's ex-fiance, Ken Urquhart, has unfortunately passed away at the age of 34. He was found yesterday in his home by Gypsy's brother, actually, on his birthday, which is very sad. But if you remember, Gypsy Rose, she's the girl who was in prison for killing her abusive mother. And while she was in prison, she was actually dating Ken, then got out of prison, got with someone else. They broke up, got back with Ken. They have a daughter together named Aurora. So Gypsy said that she thinks it was an overdose. She said she's not sure if it's intentional or unintentional, but the police reports say that the investigation's ongoing.
0: I don't know if Gypsy Rose is the the person you go to for the reason of death knowing her track record.
1: Seriously. 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

0: 9. We've got your weird news roundup coming up next. And what would you do if you found a couple of $1,000 sitting on top of an ATM? Would you return it? That's what one man decided he had to face.
1: Also, deputies, another case of deputies actually using databases for inappropriate use.

0: Yeah. Salt 104.9, it's time now for your weird news roundup.
1: Kicking it off with a really wild story out of North Texas. A man found more than $128,000 sitting on top of a Bank of America ATM, and he returned every dollar. This was cash. He's 37 years old. He's a Louisville barber, and I guess he was visiting the ATM when he spotted this bag filled with $128,000 along with another bag which contained 19 checks. Information in one of the bags led them to believe it belonged to a nearby Chick-fil-A, but the restaurant said it was not there, so then he called the police.
0: What would you have done in this situation?
1: You know me. I would have brought it back.
0: You would
1: have
0: taken all of it back? I would have maybe kept a couple of thousand for myself and then be like, here's a reward.
1: I'd be like really nervous there was cameras. You know, there. I mean, it's at an ATM. Certainly there's cameras around. So, yeah. I mean, if he took some, I don't know. Yeah, that's
0: maybe keep
1: quite
0: some
1: the
0: for
1: decision.
0: Keep some for yourself. I don't know. That's just I'm not gonna say.
1: Okay, that's fair.
0: another one here. Another set of law enforcement officials were arrested for misusing databases. This time, it happened in Pinellas County, Florida, where two deputies are facing felony charges. One deputy is accused of using agency and state resources to research a 17-year-old girl he met at a restaurant where she was working. The other guy is accused of using the license plate reader database 300 times to track the car of a woman he wanted to date.
1: What is wrong with these people? Stalkers, both of them.
0: The Pinellas Sheriff's Department admits that stricter controls are now needed and says that they are working on it.
1: Thank goodness. Next up, a woman who bought a house built in 1792, found a VHS tape hidden in the butler's pantry. The handwritten label said it contained home scenes from the 1950s. She and her brother had both seen The Ring, so her first response was to put it back. After weeks of followers demanding answers, she found a VCR. The tape showed children playing outside in the same house. Aw. She tracked down the family and plans to return the footage to them.
0: Yeah, well, okay, so we can narrow it down that obviously VHS tapes came out in the 90s, so this had to have been...
1: She said it was from the 1950s.
0: Well, they had to have transferred 1950s footage onto a VHS. They didn't have VHSs. I'm just saying.
1: Oh,
0: like that, so
1: in
0: they
1: the 1950s?
0: No, honey, no. They had, like projector screens.
1: So how were they video... What did they...
0: They used a video camera, but...

0: it was on film.
1: Oh, like interesting. Reels. So then they trade. Yeah, that makes sense.
0: Gotta teach these kids everything. 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

your preset should already be here. And if it's not, can we really have a discussion about that? 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I mean, what are you thinking? I know you got work. I know you got school. I know you got all. Come on, lock it in. Hot 104.9.